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6: Woo woo.
5: It was blisteringly hot.
6: Yeah.
5: Phil, did you get your barbecue out?
6: Of course I did.
5: Of course I did, yes. Sunny sounds, yes. We're apparently cheating, though, on the barbecues, and we're using air fryers to cook our bangers and burgers instead.
6: You can't put your sausage in the air fryer.
5: I have to. I haven't got a barbecue.
6: Oh, ma.
5: I haven't got a barbecue, so yes, I use my air fryer.
6: And word on the Berkshire Street is, from the Berkshire Mummies...
5: Right.
6: That apparently the best spot for a barbecue is Locks Ride Recreation Ground in Wingfield Row, because apparently it's one of the only public parks with a dedicated bookable barbecue area.
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5: Cloudy across the north with outbreaks of rain. Clear spells elsewhere in the UK, but turning cloudier in the west. Lows of 12 degrees.
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5: A 19-year-old man has become the 14th person to die in water-related incidents during the heatwave. After getting into difficulties at Balderton Lake in Nottinghamshire on Thursday, the man was taken to hospital where he was treated until he passed away. Sir Ian McKellen has launched a march against the criminalisation of LGBTQ plus people in Commonwealth countries. Same-sex relationships remain illegal in 29 Commonwealth countries, and in 6 of those countries, LGBTQ plus people face life imprisonment. Uganda and Nigeria still carry the death penalty. Sir Ian calls it an appalling situation.
6: Britain had an empire. It introduced into countries far away from here the laws that we had in this country, including the laws against gay people. Those laws have quite rightly been repealed.
5: And Arsenal narrowly missed out on a first Champions League title as they were defeated by PSG. The game went to a penalty shootout after finishing 1-1 after extra time. Defender Gabriel smashed his decisive spot kick over the bar. That's the latest from Radio News Hub. I'm Johnny Holmes.
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3: Cloudy across the north with outbreaks of rain. Clear spells elsewhere in the UK, but turning cloudier in the west. Lows of 12 degrees.
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3: Arsenal narrowly missed out on a first Champions League title as they slipped to an agonising defeat to PSG on penalties. With the scores 1-1 after extra time, defender Gabriel smashed his decisive spot kick over the bar. It's emerged that Palace officials knew about Andrew Windsor sharing confidential information. A Thames Valley police investigation found that in 2020, a senior royal officer was given an archive of over 30,000 emails detailing the former prince's controversial financial dealings. A new AI partnership with France could benefit millions of women. Researchers based in the UK will use AI to study under-researched conditions and emerging viruses. Emma Cox is the CEO of Endometriosis UK.
4: The symptoms just not being recognised. We do know that unfortunately a lot of people have to go and see healthcare practitioners multiple times before anybody takes them seriously.
3: And Sir Ian McKellen has launched a march against the criminalisation of LGBTQ plus people in Commonwealth countries. The actor joined protesters in central London. From Radio News Hub, I'm Johnny Holmes.
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3: Cloudy across the north with outbreaks of rain. Clear spells elsewhere in the UK, but turning cloudier in the west. Lows of 12 degrees.
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3: A 19-year-old man has become the 14th person to die in water-related incidents during the heatwave. After getting into difficulties at Balderton Lake in Nottinghamshire on Thursday, the man was taken to hospital where he was treated until he passed away. Sir Ian McKellen has launched a march against the criminalisation of LGBTQ plus people in Commonwealth countries. Same-sex relationships remain illegal in 29 Commonwealth countries, and in 6 of those countries, LGBTQ plus people face life imprisonment. Uganda and Nigeria still carry the death penalty. Sir Ian calls it an appalling situation.
4: Britain had an empire. It introduced into countries far away from here the laws that we had in this country, including the laws against gay people. Those laws have quite rightly been repealed.
3: And Arsenal narrowly missed out on a first Champions League title as they were defeated by PSG. The game went to a penalty shootout after finishing 1-1 after extra time. Defender Gabriel smashed his decisive spot kick over the bar. That's the latest from Radio News Hub. I'm Johnny Holmes.
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4: 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Sunny Sounds, yes. We're apparently cheating, though, on the barbecues, and we're using air fryers to cook our bangers and burgers instead.
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6: Cloudy across the north with outbreaks of rain. Clear spells elsewhere in the UK, but turning cloudier in the west. Lows of 12 degrees.
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6: Arsenal narrowly missed out on a first Champions League title as they slipped to an agonising defeat to PSG on penalties. With the scores 1-1 after extra time, defender Gabriel smashed his decisive spot kick over the bar. It's emerged that Palace officials knew about Andrew Windsor sharing confidential information. A Thames Valley police investigation found that in 2020, a senior royal officer was given an archive of over 30,000 emails detailing the former prince's controversial financial dealings. A new AI partnership with France could benefit millions of women. Researchers based in the UK will use AI to study under-researched conditions and emerging viruses. Emma Cox is the CEO of Endometriosis UK.
7: The symptoms just not being recognised. We do know that unfortunately a lot of people have to go and see healthcare practitioners multiple times before anybody takes them seriously.
6: And Sir Ian McKellen has launched a march against the criminalisation of LGBTQ plus people in Commonwealth countries. The actor joined protesters in central London. From Radio News Hub, I'm Johnny Holmes.
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4: 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A kidult, okay. Right? 72% of grown-ups admitting they really like playing and it makes them happy. And the gentlemen are thinking, well, no kids are gone. Guess who's on the bouncy castle?

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3: Sunny spells with isolated showers for most today. Northern Scotland will see heavy rain, but that'll clear to leave sunshine and showers. Temperatures still above average, but cooler than it's been, with a high of 23 degrees Celsius.
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3: The UK's largest train operator is now owned by the public. The Transport Secretary, Heidi Alexander, says the nationalisation of Govia Thames Link Railway is a defining moment in the reform of our train system. Arsenal have narrowly missed out on a first Champions League title as they slipped to an agonising defeat to PSG on penalties. The Premier League champions got the perfect start when Kai Havertz scored early, but PSG levelled in the second half with an Ousmane Dembele penalty. It was more penalties that separated the sides as Gunners defender Gabriel smashed his decisive spot kick over the bar. We'll see fresher weather conditions today as the recent heat gives way to cooler temperatures and the odd rain shower. The Met Office says this weekend marks the end of the sweltering heat wave that's baked the nation for much of the week. And the Foreign Secretary will travel to China and India this week as the UK seeks to strengthen relations with both. Yvette Cooper will meet senior Chinese politicians in Beijing on Tuesday before travelling to Delhi to meet her Indian counterpart. That's the latest from Radio News Hub. I'm John Collins.
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I heard you moved to Austin, got an apartment and settled down. And every once in a while, I start texting, write a paragraph, but then I delete the message. 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
5: Sunny spells with isolated showers for most today. Northern Scotland will see heavy rain, but that'll clear to leave sunshine and showers. Temperatures still above average, but cooler than it's been, with a high of 23 degrees Celsius.
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5: The UK's largest train operator is now owned by the public. Liz Whittaker has more.
6: Govia Thameslink Railway Services carry more passengers than any other operator in the UK, accounting for one in six train journeys in Britain. Its four brands, Southern, Thameslink, Great Northern and Gatwick Express, cover large swathes of southeast England and beyond. Transport Secretary Heidi Alexander says its nationalisation is a defining moment in the reform of our railways.
5: Parents overwhelmingly back Australian-style restrictions on social media for children. That from the Technology Secretary, as ministers consider a ban on social media for under-16s. More than 80,000 people have responded to a consultation on whether to introduce restrictions. Arsenal have missed out on a Premier League and Champions League double after losing on penalties to reigning European champions PSG. And a tiny species of bird, the Dartford Warbler, is making its comeback in the UK after being on the brink of extinction. In 2025, there was more than ever of them recorded. That's the latest from Radio News Hub. I'm John Collins.
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2: It was blisteringly hot.
3: Yeah.
2: Phil, did you get your barbecue out?
3: Of course I did.
2: Of course I did, yes. Sunny sounds. Yes. We're apparently cheating, though, on the barbecues, and we're using air fryers to cook our bangers and burgers instead.
3: You can't put your sausage in the air fryer.
2: I have to. I haven't got a barbecue.
3: Oh, ma.
2: I haven't got a barbecue, so yes, I use my air fryer.
3: And word on the Berkshire Street is, from the Berkshire Mummies,
2: right,
3: that apparently the best spot for a barbecue is, right, Locks Ride Recreation Ground. In Wingfield Row, because,
2: yeah,
3: apparently it's one of the only public parks with a dedicated bookable barbecue area.
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1: Weather.
3: Sunny spells with isolated showers for most today. Northern Scotland will see heavy rain, but that'll clear to leave sunshine and showers. Temperatures still above average, but cooler than it's been, with a high of 23 degrees Celsius.
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3: The UK's largest train operator is now owned by the public. Liz Whittaker has more.
4: Govia Thames Link Railway Services carry more passengers than any other operator in the UK, accounting for one in six train journeys in Britain. Its four brands, Southern, Thames Link, Great Northern and Gatwick Express, cover large swathes of southeast England and beyond. Transport Secretary Heidi Alexander says its nationalisation is a defining moment in the reform of our railways.
3: Parents overwhelmingly back Australian style restrictions on social media for children. That from the Technology Secretary as ministers consider a ban on social media for under 16s. More than 80,000 people have responded to a consultation on whether to introduce restrictions. Arsenal have missed out on a Premier League and Champions League double after losing on penalties to reigning European champions PSG. And a tiny species of bird, the Dartford Warbler, is making its comeback in the UK after being on the brink of extinction. In 2025, there was more than ever of them recorded. That's the latest from Radio News Hub. I'm John Collins.
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6: Sunny spells with isolated showers for most today. Northern Scotland will see heavy rain, but that'll clear to leave sunshine and showers. Temperatures still above average, but cooler than it's been, with a high of 23 degrees Celsius.
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6: The UK's largest train operator is now owned by the public. Liz Whittaker has more.
7: Govia Thameslink Railway Services carry more passengers than any other operator in the UK, accounting for one in six train journeys in Britain. Its four brands, Southern, Thameslink, Great Northern and Gatwick Express, cover large swathes of southeast England and beyond. Transport Secretary Heidi Alexander says its nationalisation is a defining moment in the reform of our railways.
6: Parents overwhelmingly back Australian-style restrictions on social media for children. That from the Technology Secretary as ministers consider a ban on social media for under-16s. The Metropolitan Police has carried out an internal investigation into five of its specialists and royal officers after reported allegations of misogynistic behaviour. And Arsenal have missed out on a Premier League and Champions League double after losing on penalties to reigning European champions Paris Saint-Germain. That's the latest from Radio News Hub. I'm John Collins.
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1: All the Daves and Katies in Berkshire this morning feeling pretty smug.
0: Yeah, there you go. Yes. And of course, as the famous phrase goes,
1: yes,
0: everybody needs a Dave in their life, don't they? Bad news for you, chaps. If you're called Victor...
1: It's got that feel vibe to it, that name, hasn't it?
0: Yes. Along with your Susans, your Karens and your Nigels.
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0: Right.
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3: Weather.
4: A mix of sunshine and showers for most of us. Heavy rain in northern Scotland moving away to leave the same. Temperatures still a little above average, but much milder than it's been, with a high of 23 degrees Celsius.
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4: The public is now back in control of the UK's largest train operator, as Liz Whittaker reports.
5: One in every six train journeys in the UK happens on a Govia Thameslink railway service. It runs Southern Thameslink, Great Northern and Gatwick Express routes across South East England and further afield. They'll now sit under the government's newly formed Great British Railways, which Transport Secretary Heidi Alexander says will put passengers first, fix what's broken and deliver a railway people can rely on.
4: Whether you've loved the heat or struggled with the sweaty nights, the heat wave looks like it's over. Temperatures are back down, much closer to normal levels for this time of year, and there could even be some rain today. Thermometers hit 35 degrees Celsius in the southeast earlier this week. Arsenal have narrowly missed out on a first Champions League title after slipping to a penalties defeat against reigning champions PSG. Brighton and Hove Albion are playing against Manchester City in the Women's FA Cup final this afternoon. That game kicks off at 3 p.m. That's the latest from Radio News Hub. I'm John Collins.
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With Telephone on 95.6 B Radio, we are doing bangers right now. Shortly after 10 o'clock. Good morning, Berkshire. You've got me, Toby, today in for Charlie, and I'm going to keep the bangers coming. Got this one here playing now. This is Icona Pop and Charlie XCX with I Love It. I-

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0: Nina Sky on 95.6 B Radio. We are doing bangers right now. Bit cooler today, isn't it? Apparently it's going to rain next week, though. I've been complaining about being hot for quite a while. As soon as the weather report is like, it's actually going to be a little bit colder and raining, I'm like, bring back the hot weather. I'll keep the fans on. I've gone to give it to get them out. It's fine. Anyway, you've got me, Toby, with you for bangers in for Charlie on B Radio. Let's get a bit of Will.i.am and Britney Spears on.
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1: One of the defining bangers, I'd say. When you think of bangers, you think of that one. LMFAO on B Radio. We're doing bangers right now until 11 o'clock. Music on the way from Sean Paul and Avicii, so don't go anywhere.
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is B Radio across Berkshire from Reading. We are doing bangers right now. About another 8 more minutes to take us up to 11 o'clock. That was a feature there with Levels. A massive banger, that one, isn't it? I've basically been seeing loads and loads of stuff at the moment around Tomorrowland, because Tomorrowland's coming up, and I've been seeing all of the iconic performances. Avicii played Levels for the first time at Tomorrowland, if you don't know. To be there at that main stage, in the sun, whilst he premiered probably one of the biggest songs ever, would have been absolutely incredible. Wish I was there. I definitely wasn't old enough, but if I was a bit older, I reckon I would have been there. Anyway, you're on 95.6 B Radio. We've got a couple more bangers to go before 11 o'clock, including this one here. It's Shakira and Beyonce with Beautiful Liar.

0: are back for 2026, celebrating the people who make a real difference in our town. 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

with Alibi. 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Shortly after 11 o'clock, and you've got me, Toby, today, in for Charlie. I'm going to do that new one from Sara Larson and Tyler in a bit. First, though, here's Rihanna and Calvin Harris. Bye.

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Music from Somba on the way. Plus, I'm going to talk about what I think is going to be the movie of the year. I've been waiting years for this. I'm so excited. Should I give you a bit of a taste? I'm going to talk about this. Yeah, we're talking about that shortly. For now, that's all you get. Yeah.

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Samba on 95.6 B Radio across Berkshire from Reading with Homewrecker. Coming up to 11:30 on your Sunday morning, you've got me, Toby, with you today, in for Charlie. It's been a pretty big week for me just gone by, because the film which I think is going to be the film of the year had its London premiere, and that is, of course, this one. I'm so excited. It's been too long. Toy Story 5 premiered in London. Doesn't come out yet, though. Doesn't come out until the 19th of June. But I'm so ready. I'm going to book the cinema now. Very rarely go to the cinema as well, but this is something I'm going to make the occasion for. So, we don't know too much about it. All we know is that Woody's balding. And it's basically about technology and technology's effect on how children aren't playing with toys anymore. I feel like it's going to be emotional, this one. I was crying at the advert and the picture before the trailer came out, where it was just like Woody and Jessie peeking around the door at a child on an iPad. It's going to be good. I was a little bit let down by Toy Story 4, but I feel like because of Toy Story 4 still being good, but not quite meeting the bar, I feel like this one's going to have it all. I didn't think they're going to do another one as well after Woody became a lost toy, but apparently he comes back. June 19th is the day you need to know for Toy Story 5. I'm going to be there. Will you? Anyway, you're on 95.6 B Radio. Got more music on the way. Aperture by Bruno Mars and Rosé is to come. First go, here's MK with 17 across Berkshire from Reading.

0: Mina Johnson and the Artful Dodger on 95.6 B Radio with Moving Too Fast. I've seen the Artful Dodger live. He's so good live. If you're going to some sort of festival this year and he's on at one of the stages, don't skip him. He is incredible live. Absolutely amazing. Natural performer. Anyway, you're on 95.6 B Radio. It's me, Toby, today in for Charlie. Got music from Miles Smith and BTS to come.
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0: On 95.6 B Radio with Nice to Meet You. You've got me, Toby, today, in for Charlie. Don't worry, though, because Charlie will be back tonight for Berkshire Unplugged. Such a great show, by the way. When they're like, can you cover Charlie? I was like, of course. I'm ready to do Berkshire Unplugged. And they're like, no, he'll be back for hours. I was like, ah. If you don't know what it is, every single Sunday at 7 p.m, Charlie and Bray check out the local music scene in Berkshire. And on the show today is the radio premiere of a brand new single from Split Good Dealer. Fresh off his performance at Purple Turtle last weekend, Berkshire punk rock royalty Launch Control. And also, this week's Unplugged throwback comes from Reading's emo indie favourites, Terex. Plus, what is happening on the gig and entertainment scene over the coming weeks in Berkshire? You do not want to miss it if you love local music or just music in general. It is so good. That is tonight from 7 p.m. Right now, though, here's Jessie J with Domino.

JP Cooper with a summer anthem. Perfect Strangers on 95.6 B Radio. We're on our way towards midday. After 12, got music from Bella Kay, her new one, which is incredible. I've been playing it non-stop. As well as music from Ray. But to get us there, this is Jennifer Lopez with Love Don't Cost a Thing.

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3: A mix of sunshine and showers for most of us. Heavy rain in northern Scotland moving away to leave the same. Temperatures still a little above average, but much milder than it's been, with a high of 23 degrees Celsius.
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3: The public is now back in control of the UK's largest train operator, as Liz Whittaker reports.
4: One in every six train journeys in the UK happens on a Govia Thameslink railway service. It runs Southern Thameslink, Great Northern and Gatwick Express routes across South East England and further afield. They'll now sit under the government's newly formed Great British Railways, which Transport Secretary Heidi Alexander says will put passengers first, fix what's broken and deliver a railway people can rely on.
3: Whether you've loved the heat this week or struggled with a sweaty night, the heat wave looks to be over. Temperatures are back down much closer to normal levels for the time of year, and there could even be some rain today. Thermometers hit a record-breaking 35 degrees Celsius in the southeast. The Metropolitan Police has carried out an internal investigation into five of its royalty and specialist protection officers after reported allegations of misogynistic behaviour. And Arsenal narrowly missed out on a first Champions League title as they slipped a defeat to PSG. That's the latest from Radio News Hub. I'm John Collins.
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The Weeknd with Blinding Lights across Berkshire from Reading. It's the last Sunday, the last day before the kids go back to school after half term. And if you're still trying to cram in as much time together as possible, doing as many things as you possibly can, I've got some things which you can do this afternoon to, you know, really make the most of it. I'm going to tell you what they are before one.

0: heard his song yesterday for the first time when I was preparing for my afternoon show right here on B Radio. And I have not stopped listening to it since. You're on 95.6 B Radio with me, Toby. And are you trying to kind of like make the most of the kids being off for bank holiday? There's a couple things which you can do today, this afternoon, to really like make the most of it. I'm going to give you one now and one later. And the first one is quite simply, get a fun fair in Palmer Park. Now, I personally quite like fun fairs. Today's the last day of it as well. And apparently, Bluey and Bingo are going to be there. I'm not sure whether that's how accurate that is, but that's what I'm seeing on social media. So, you know, if you're looking for something to do for an hour, because let's be honest, fun fairs, quite expensive. You don't want to be going more than an hour. But it's probably worth a trip down. I'm sure they do really nice food. And also, if you're not going on anything, the atmosphere for fun fair in Reading, it's just great, isn't it?
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Styles on 95.6 B Radio with music for a sushi restaurant. Just under 2 weeks now until he does his record-breaking 12-night residency at Wembley. I always quite like it when artists play at Wembley because for us in Reading, it's not that far to go, is it? I always do quite a few nights, so there's a couple of different days we can pick and we don't have to spend all of the money on, like, staying over. Quite selfish, but, you know, it's a nice stadium as well. I do think Harry Styles is kind of cheating, though, okay? And the reason I say this is when Taylor Swift had a record, she did 8 nights at Wembley, but a lot of nights elsewhere in the UK. When Coldplay had a record, they did 10 nights at Wembley and a bunch of nights at another place as well in Hull. Harry Styles only doing Wembley. Is that cheating? Because would he be doing as many nights in Wembley if he was doing other places? I think, though, ultimately, it's a record about how many nights you've played Wembley, not other places. And also, Harry Styles definitely isn't just doing Wembley to get a record. He's probably doing it because his show looks incredible. It's massive. Have you seen the stage? The stage is like the majority of the floor in the stadium. I'm sure anyone who's got tickets, it's going to be a night to remember. Anyway, here's Rita Ora.

0: Sophie Ellis-Bextor and Spiller with Groove Jet on 95.6 B Radio. Sunday afternoon, you've got me, Toby, with you today, in for Charlie. And if you're still looking for something to do, why not the Stonin Scarecrow Festival? I didn't know this was a thing, but apparently every 2 years in Stonin, they do all different, like, scarecrows and display them. And then you can go see them. It's on at the moment. Apparently there's over 70 scarecrows. From SpongeBob SquarePants to Lionel Messi to traitors. Sounds like a lot of scarecrows. And also Sonin, by the way. Just a nice walk anyway. Even if there wasn't scarecrows. Nice to have a walk around Sonin, isn't it? So if that's something you're up to doing, I don't know exactly where it is, but I believe you can, if you just put Sonin Scarecrow Festival, it'll probably tell you what streets it is. I probably should have done my research on it, really. But, you know, it's easy to find. And I'm sure it'll be a nice little afternoon walk before the kids go back to school tomorrow. Anyway, on 95.6 B Radio, whatever you're doing, I've got music from Take That on the way.
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And the Pride of Reading Awards are back for 2026. Now, if you don't know what these are, the Pride of Reading Awards basically celebrate the people who make a real difference in our town. There's 18 categories and nominations are now open. So from businesses to local heroes to community groups to charities and even individuals making an impact across Reading. This is your time to notice them and go, that person always does that. It makes my life better. It makes the community better. Let's recognise them. And also, it's a nice thing to do as well, because all of these people, right, will be doing it for the love of it or because they just enjoy helping people. They're not expecting anything. But even when you're not expecting anything, it's still nice to have someone go, you're doing a good job. You know, we appreciate what you're doing. It's not going unnoticed. And that is exactly what the Pride of Reading Awards do. So if you know a group, business or individual who has gone above and beyond, now is the time to recognise them. You can see all of the categories and nominate now at porawards.co.uk. I'll say it again, porawards.co.uk. And here's Katy Perry.

Avicii and Alo Black. Help me put my mind to rest. On 95.6 B Radio of SOS. That is it from me. Thank you for having me cover for Charlie today. He will be back, by the way, at 7 p.m. with Berkshire Unplugged. So if you missed him, that's where he's going to be. And also, Berkshire Unplugged, such a great show. It's basically the show which celebrates the local area and helps you find amazing local musicians. So you don't have to spend £70 to go see Harry Styles. You can go and spend £20 to see someone you love just as much at the Purple Turtle. It's a win-win. So that's from 7 o'clock today. Such a great show. And I'll leave you with this one here. This is Amy Winehouse on B Radio.

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Shania Twain and Anne Marie with Unhealthy on your Sunday afternoon across Berkshire. A little bit cooler weather-wise today, isn't it? Highs of 22 degrees across the county, 10 overnight tonight. A little bit easier for sleeping. Those dizzying heights of 34 degrees feel like a long-lost memory.

0: That's Seku and Dangerous Lover at B Radio on your Sunday afternoon across Berkshire. Portugal the Man, Feel It Still before that. Right, end of the half term. Kids are back to school tomorrow. Not necessarily a bad thing.
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Taylor Swift, Elizabeth Taylor at B Radio on your Sunday afternoon across Berkshire. Payday weekend. Yeah, thank God for that, right? Been a long month. Shabuzi Abar song to come after this. Bebe Rexha and Florida Georgia Line at B Radio. Meant to be. Baby.

0: proper B Radio banger, that one. Justin Timberlake, What Goes Around Comes Around at B Radio. Shabuzi, a bar song before that. More bangers for you every weekday from 10 a.m. with Gavin Harris, of course. And don't forget, Charlie Charles back with you tonight from 7 for Berkshire Unplugged.
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it's Wizzy MC and Bees and Honey. It's Show Me Love at B Radio, Sunday afternoon across Berkshire. You're with Joe, just gone 2:15 right now. You can probably tell I've got a little bit of a hay fever cold. Yeah, I know. This is the problem with the hot weather, isn't it? Right, Martin Garrix and Ed Sheeran to play you. Lewis Capaldi as well. They're coming next after Carly Rae Jepsen at B Radio.

He's headlining BST Hyde Park this July for two nights. It's Lewis Capaldi, Someone You Loved at B Radio, Martin Garrix and Ed Sheeran before that with Repeat It on your Sunday afternoon across Berkshire. Right then, let's get a banger on now. Destiny's Child, Say My Name at B Radio. Say my name.

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3: Sunshine and showers through this afternoon, milder than it's been, with a high of 23 degrees Celsius, becoming cloudier and wetter through this evening and overnight, when the low will be 11 degrees Celsius.
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3: The public is now back in control of the UK's largest train operator, as Liz Whittaker reports.
4: One in every six train journeys in the UK happens on a Govia Thameslink railway service. It runs Southern Thameslink, Great Northern and Gatwick Express routes across South East England and further afield. They'll now sit under the government's newly formed Great British Railways, which Transport Secretary Heidi Alexander says will put passengers first, fix what's broken and deliver a railway people can rely on.
3: Whether you've loved the heat this week or struggled with a sweaty night, the heat wave looks to be over. Temperatures are back down much closer to normal levels for the time of year, and there could even be some rain today. Thermometers hit a record-breaking 35 degrees Celsius in the southeast. The Metropolitan Police has carried out an internal investigation into five of its royalty and specialist protection officers after reported allegations of misogynistic behaviour. And Arsenal narrowly missed out on a first Champions League title as they slipped a defeat to PSG. That's the latest from Radio News Hub. I'm John Collins.
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0: With Slow It Down. So the Pride of Reading Awards are back for 2026, celebrating the people who make a real difference in our town. Nominations now open in 18 categories, from local heroes and community groups to businesses, charities and individuals making an impact across Reading. So if a group, business or individual has gone above and beyond, now is the time to recognise them. Make sure you see all the categories and nominate now at porawards.co.uk. Yeah.

secret I try to hide, but I can't have you. We're bound to break and my hands are tied.

It's B Radio at the weekend. Joel Corry and Ra, Devotion. We've gone from Slowing It Down, Benson Boone, through Anne-Marie and James Arthur, Rewrite the Stars, to this. Very much speeding it up. Almost a weekend vibe, isn't it, on B Radio?

0: There, loads of great tunes on the way. I've got Sigala to come, Olivia Rodrigo, the new one from her, Drop Dead, and I'm back next with Kelly Clarkson at B Radio.
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Olivia Rodrigo, Drop Dead at B Radio on your Sunday afternoon across Berkshire, 2:30 very nearly. You're with Joe with a hay fever cold. Weather-wise, a little bit cooler today, isn't it? Highs are 22 degrees across the county. 10 overnight tonight, and a little bit of rain on the way tomorrow, I'm afraid. Yeah, we'll be back in our jumpers in no time. Sigala, Sweet Loving at B Radio.

0: Anne-Marie and One Thing at B Radio, Sunday afternoon across Berkshire. You're with Joe. Some new music to play on the way from Madonna and Sabrina Carpenter. That's after Alex Warren next.
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new music from Madonna and Sabrina Carpenter. It's Bring Your Love at B Radio. Sunday afternoon across Berkshire. My hay fever cold is starting to clear. I'm glad about that. It's all the talking I'm doing, I think. Right, on with the music. Eminem and Rihanna, The Monster. I'm friends with

Another great tune to grace your ears on a Sunday afternoon across Berkshire. It's Post Malone and Circles at B Radio. More great tunes on the way after all the latest at 3. Bebby Rexha and Faithless to play you. Olivia Dean as well after this from David Guetta and Kelly Rowland, When Love Takes Over. It's complicated.

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4: Sunshine and showers through this afternoon, milder than it's been, with a high of 23 degrees Celsius, becoming cloudier and wetter through this evening and overnight, when the low will be 11 degrees Celsius.
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4: The UK's largest train operator is now owned by the public. The Transport Secretary, Heidi Alexander, says the nationalisation of Govia Thames Link Railway is a defining moment in the reform of our train systems. GTR services carry more passengers than any other operator in the UK, accounting for one in every six train journeys in Britain. Arsenal have missed out on a Premier League and Champions League double after losing on penalties to reigning European champions PSG. Staying with football, and Brighton and Hove Albion are playing in the Women's FA Cup final for the first time this afternoon. They'll take on Women's Super League champions Manchester City. The Foreign Secretary will travel to China and India this week as the UK seeks to strengthen relations with both countries. Yvette Cooper will meet Chinese Vice President Han Cheng and Foreign Minister Wang Yi in Beijing on Tuesday before travelling to Delhi to meet her Indian counterpart. And a tiny species of bird, the Dartford Warbler, is making a comeback in the UK after previously being on the brink of extinction. That's the latest from Radio News Hub. I'm John Collins.
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0: love that tune. It's Kygo and Ava Max at B Radio, Whatever. And I played you Bebe Rexha taking on Faithless with New Religion before that. Right then, another great tune on the way. Mr. Teddy Swims with Mr. Know-It-All after this from Sia and Sean Paul at B Radio.
1: With a bang.

0: I love this tune. I've got it on repeat at the moment. Teddy Swims, Mr. Know-It-All. At B Radio, right there. Mark and Phil, back with you in the morning with the B Radio Morning Show when you wake up.
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0: Radio out the weekend with Mariah Carey. Touch My Body on your Sunday afternoon across Berkshire. Have you seen the new series of Celebrity Race Across the World? The lineup has been announced a few days ago. Yes, I'm looking forward to this. Sam Ryder, Mr. Eurovision, and his tour manager Kaz are going to be taking part. Ella Eyre as well, although not yet announced who she's going to be travelling with. And Jeff Stelling, his son Matt, and Junior and Princess Andre as well. Peter Andre's kids. That's back in the autumn.
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Benson Boone, Beautiful Things at B Radio. New from Harry Styles before that, American Girls. And I played you a great tune from Zara Larsson as well, Midnight Sun at B Radio. Right then, this now from Bruno Mars, back to 2012 for Locked Out of Heaven. Never.

It's Pink, What About Us at B Radio, Sunday afternoon across Berkshire. Almost it for me. Let me tell you though about tonight's Berkshire Unplugged. Tonight from 7 with Charlie and Bray, because it's a big one this week on the show this weekend. It's the Radio World premiere of the brand new single from Split the Dealer, fresh off of his performance at the Purple Turtle last weekend. We've also got Launch Control, Berkshire Punk Rock Royalty. And this week's Unplugged throwback comes from Reading emo indie favourites Terex. Plus, of course, what's happening on the gig and entertainment scene over the coming week in Berkshire as well. That's it from me. I'll leave you with this. Have a great rest of your weekend.

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0: not a carpenter, she's actually a singer. That is called Tears. Hello, Rodri here, looking after stuff for Olive and playing the hit music, making the hit music flow out of the transmitters on 95.6 B Radio all across Berkshire. Oh my goodness, the weather this week. I've boiled my brains. I'll be honest, I've boiled my brains. I've definitely boiled my brains. Coming up this hour, we're going to have a look at the What's On Guide, prepare you for the week ahead, savour the last few hours of our weekend together, and get you ready for Berkshire Unplugged at 7 p.m. and then Berkshire Culture Connect at 8 p.m. Sunday, an amazingly busy corner of the schedule, isn't it? It's not the day of rest for us on B Radio, but let's get things going, shall we? This is Lizzo with Good As Hell.
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0: Calvin Harris, Satisfy. Oh, and it features Jazzy. Can't forget them, can we? Hello, Roger here, 95.6 B Radio. Now, I hope you managed to stay cool this past week. I'm not one of these people that would complain about the weather. I absolutely love the heat, I love the sun, except in the evenings and night times when I'm trying to sleep. But I did manage to work out the exact combination of doors and windows to open in my house to create a nice through draft. The trouble is I kept forgetting and I'd shut one door and it would create this knock-on effect of all the doors slamming and it was absolutely terrifying. But I've been having a look at how some of our cartoon fictional friends managed to keep cool, and I want to examine whether any of these methods would actually work in real life. But coming up next, we're going to play Zedd and Hayley Williams with Stay the Night. Don't go anywhere. Yeah.
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Homewrecker by Somber. Well, the weather has been anything but somber this past week. Did you manage to keep cool, though? I've just been having a reminisce about how my favourite cartoon characters growing up used to keep cool in episodes that featured extreme heat. I say used to watch, I still watch a lot of them now. Hey Arnold springs to mind. Do you remember Football Head? He was an American Football Head, though, not to be confused with a round, good old British football. But in Hey Arnold, I distinctly remember an episode where Arnold and all the kids managed to open up the fire hydrant in their streets and they all sort of danced in the water. If you did that in real life, though, you'd get done for vandalism, wouldn't you? And so quite rightly so. The one that sticks in my head the most, though, Homer Simpson opens up his fridge, puts a tent in front of it, goes in the tent. Sounds almost plausible, but you know what would happen? Within 5 minutes, the fridge alarm would be going off, your food would be melting, and you'd have a massive electricity bill. Sorry to burst your cooling fictional bubble. Right, let's have another song, shall we? Some more hit music. This is Charlie Puth with How Long? 95.6 B Radio.

0: with Closer 95.6 B Radio. Now, are you planning an event this summer? Do you want to increase the odds of it getting a mention right across Berkshire on 95.6 B Radio? Well, just go to our website, bradio.co.uk, fill in our What's On Guide form. You will get your event listed on our sparkly, lovely website. It's very well optimised for mobile phones as well as computer screens. Sorry, laptops, tablets, all those modern things. If you fill in the form, then who knows, maybe a presenter such as myself or maybe Mark and Phil or Charlie or Gavin might just mention it on the air. Speaking of which, are you into your fitness? Are you into your running? If you're looking for something to aim at in June, I've spotted an event that might just take your fancy. I'll tell you more in just a bit, but on the way next, I'm going to play my favourite song of the summer. It's Milky and Malgrab with Just The Way You Are, playing next.
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Nintendo with people watching. It's a lot easier than bird watching, isn't it? Because people tend to be much bigger and you don't need binoculars. 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Now, if you need a bit of a fitness goal to keep you going in June, why don't you enter yourself in the Bracknell Samaritans Run? It's happening on Saturday, the 20th of June, and it's the 44th time it's ever happened. It will be taking place over at the King's Academy at East Hampstead Park. You can run 5K or 10K, or you can take part in the Teddy Bear Run if you are a child. Don't worry, that does not mean you'll be chased by a giant teddy bear. I'm sure it's very cute and wholesome and you get to run with your bears. But for more information, just go over to bradio.co.uk, look at the What's On guide and follow the link there. Good luck with your running training. Right, let's have some rudimental now. And James Arthur, this is Sun Comes Up.

wow, that's catchy. Good old Jay Biebs pulling another hit out of the bag. You can always count on Justin Bieber, can't you? That's called Speed Demon, 95.6 B Radio, all across Berkshire, from Reading, from the White Knights campus at the university, to be absolutely precise. Coming up very, very soon, we've got your weather and your news for 5 o'clock. But in the meanwhile, going to squeeze in one more piece of hit music. This is Joel Corry with Head and Heart.

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1: Weather.
2: Rain and showers across Scotland easing. Clouds spreading in from the west overnight, bringing rain for some. Clear and dry for most places. Lows of 12 degrees Celsius.
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2: Arsenal are putting their Champions League disappointment behind them as fans line the streets of North London for an open-top bus parade. The Gunners had been hoping for a double celebration by following up their league success with a first Champions League trophy, but lost to Paris Saint-Germain on penalties in Budapest. The parents of a teenager who died from an allergic reaction after eating a Pret baguette have launched a £10 million prize into allergy research. Natasha Ednan-Laperouse died in July 2016 following a severe allergic reaction to sesame baked into the Pret sandwich. Natasha's foundation says the funding is the largest ever awarded for food allergy research in the UK. And if you like the heat, soak it up while you can. As forecasters say, June will begin with heavy rain for many of us while temperatures are expected to drop. That's the latest from Radio News Hub. I'm Grace McIntosh.
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Ariana Grande. I'm pretty sure I ordered one of those at the coffee shop this week. That was called We Can't Be Friends. Afternoon, it's just gone 5:10. You're with me, Rodri, until 7. Then the lads take over. And by the lads, I mean Charlie and Bray for Berkshire Unplugged, Berkshire's premier new music show. Don't miss that. And if you do miss it, pick it up on the podcast at bradio.co.uk. You've actually no excuse not to listen to them and have your finger on the pulse of the Berkshire new music scene. So much to do this hour, so let's not muck about. We've got loads of hit music, so let's start with Lucas Graham. This is called 7 Years.

0: 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Hello, Rodri here. Temperatures now are a lot more bearable than they have been. Hopefully you did manage to enjoy the sun and weren't just boiled. Right, my favourite sunny spot, though, across Berkshire this week has got to be Christchurch Meadows in Reading, right by Reading Bridge. Beautiful park, right down there by the river. You might as well be abroad. If the weather is that good, then it saves you the airfare, doesn't it? Just go to Caversham. It's lovely. More hit music on the way. I'm going to play you some Maroon 5 next.
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Hello, I'm Rodri, looking after things for Olive. Now, for a long time, I've been laughing at these people who bought these giant water bottles off, TikTok and other such places. Because this week, maybe I judged too quickly, because this week it was really important to stay hydrated because it was so hot. Although I don't understand, on these giant bottles you see a lot of people carrying around, it has, like, in writing on it, telling you how much water you're meant to drink in a day. I don't know about you, maybe I'm just very unusual, but when I need to intake water, I get this sensation called, I don't know, thirst? Is that just me? Why do you need it written on a water bottle? Anyway, here's Zed with

0: Beyonce with Halo, 95.6 B Radio. That is a certified B Radio banger. And if you want to hear more tunes like that, tune into B Radio any day from 10 a.m. For example, tomorrow, Gavin will be here for a whole hour of tunes just like that. So we're talking hit music from the 90s and from the noughties. So coming up in a bit, we've got some more hit music. But in the meanwhile, I want to give you a reminder. It's the Pride of Reading Awards very, very soon. Nominations are open until July. So if you want to make a nomination, do it soon, because you know how quickly time goes, especially when you're having fun in the sun. So go to porawards.co.uk and you can nominate someone who is making a real difference to the town of Reading. Nominations open in 18 different categories, including local heroes, community groups, businesses and charities and individuals, really making Reading a great place. That sounds good, doesn't it? Do it now before you forget. And on the way, I'm going to play some Sam Fender with Rain Me In next.
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Miles Smith, Stargazing, 95.6 B Radio. Are you getting excited about the new James Bond video game being released? I am, although I'm a bit worried about it because there is no way it can be any better than GoldenEye on the N64, can it? Can it? Wasn't that like the best game of our childhood? It was absolutely incredible. The star who plays James Bond is Patrick Gibson, and they had to do it in like a motion capture studio. And he said it was really hard to play the part of James Bond, who is usually seen wearing a suave tuxedo, when he was basically just wearing like like one of those morph suits, basically, and a sock on his head for the computers to pick up his movement. So yeah, probably not what he fantasized about when he got the call to said that he was going to play Bond. But there we go. I'm sure it's going to be a brilliant computer game. Here's Pitbull and Neo now. This is called Give Me Everything. Yeah, right. Picture that with a Kodak. Or better yet, go to time.

Oh, that takes me back to my uni days. Pitbull and Neo, Give Me Everything, 95.6 B Radio. On the way next, we've got your news and weather for 6 p.m. But first, let's keep things going, Jimmy. This is Basement Jacks with Where's Your Head At?

0: 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More music next. 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
2: A dry night with clear spells across central and eastern areas. A band of cloud will move into the west, bringing rain for some. Lows of 12 degrees Celsius.
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2: Arsenal fans paint the town red, literally, as hundreds of thousands lined the streets of North London to celebrate the club winning the Premier League. Mikel Arteta's title-winning team began their near 6-mile route at 2 p.m, just 18 hours after their Champions League heartbreak against Paris Saint-Germain on penalties. Elsewhere, Manchester City have completed a domestic double with a 4-0 Women's FA Cup final win over Brighton at Wembley. The win marks their first major trophy since losing the final to Chelsea 4 years ago. Heavy rains threatened to delay the search for two people missing in a flooded cave in Laos. It's after the rescue of 5 other people who were trapped underground for more than a week. And social media star and Britain's Got Talent judge KSI has announced he's leaving the YouTube collective The Sidemen. The 32-year-old says he needs to focus on his health. That's the latest from Radio News Hub. I'm Grace McIntosh.
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Megan Trainor. Made You Look, 95.6 B Radio. Hello, Rodri here. We are squeezing every little drop of fun out of the weekend. It's not Monday just yet, and we've got a whole hour of me playing some great hit music, having a bit of fun. We're going to play a game of Record Breaker or Record Faker in a bit, and then after us, we've got not only Berkshire Unplugged at 7 p.m, but we've got Berkshire Culture Connect at 8 p.m. So loads to fend off those Sunday scaries. But in the meanwhile, Harry Styles is here, and he adores you.

0: Gala and Zara Larsson. She did it again, 95.6 B Radio. Hello, Rodri here. Let's have a good old game of this, shall we? We've been doing it every week on Sunday.
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0: No expense spared on that jingle, of course. I'm going to give you a world record that's either true and therefore in the Guinness Book of Records, or it's completely made up, or I've altered it slightly to make it not quite true, and it's up to you guys to guess, and I'll let you know the answer in a couple of tunes' time. So, record breaker or record faker. The place that holds the record for having the hottest temperature for a month is Dubai in the UAE. What do you reckon? I'll let you know the answer in a little bit, but playing next, we've got Love with I'm So Tired.
3: 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Wake up
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Taylor Swift, Elizabeth Taylor, 95.6 B Radio. We're right in the middle of a game of Record Breaker or Record Faker. So is this a real record or not? A Record Breaker or Record Faker? The place that holds the record for the hottest temperature for a month is Dubai in the United Arab Emirates. Have a think. I'll let you know the answer in just a bit. But here is some Liam Payne, and I've got some David Guetta for you.

0: 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Hello, it's Rodri here, and we are right in the middle of a game of this.
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0: Or a record faker. What a wonderful jingle. So I've been asking a record breaker or record faker, the place that holds the world record for the hottest temperature for a month is Dubai in the United Arab Emirates. I can let you know it is a record faker. That's not true. It was actually in Broad Street in Reading this week. No, I'm only kidding. It was actually in Death Valley, Nevada in the United States. It was back in 2018 between the 1st and the 31st of July. Things got as hot as 42.3 degrees centigrade. That's ridiculous. 108.1 Fahrenheit goodness me, that's mind-blowingly hot, isn't it? More hit music on the way. We've got BTS next.
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Josh's last boyfriend. That's Ella Langley with Choosing Texas. 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

0: by Little Mix and Stormzy, 95.6 B Radio. I'm Rodri. I'm pretty much done, about to head off to enjoy the remainder of my weekend, but I will have my Bluetooth headphones on me so I can listen to Berkshire Unplugged, our premier new music show. They'll be hearing from Split the Dealer after he played the Purple Turtle last week. And I'm a bit worried. Charlie's not actually here at the moment. I have it on good authority that he's rushing back from the Arsenal parade. So he'll be all very, very excited and probably waving a football rattle. that shows how up-to-date my football knowledge is. Do they still use football rattles? I don't know. Anyway, his normally very loyal co-host Bray isn't here this week because he boiled his brains last week. He doesn't cope very well with the heat, bless him. So you know what I say, Bray? If you can't stand the heat, stay out of the concrete jungle that is Reading during a heat wave. Anyway, that's me done. Calvin Harris now with the girls. Cheers. Enjoy your evening.
1: I like them brown hair girls. I like them blonde hair girls. I like them big girls. I like them skinny girls. I like them carrying.

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2: Weather.
3: A dry night with clear spells across central and eastern areas. A band of cloud will move into the west, bringing rain for some. Lows of 12 degrees Celsius.
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3: Arsenal put their Champions League disappointment behind them as fans lined the streets of North London for an open-top bus parade. The Gunners had been hoping for a double celebration by following up their league success with a first Champions League trophy, but lost to Paris Saint-Germain on penalties in Budapest. Over in France, more than 200 people have been injured and 780 others have been arrested after clashes between football fans and police. That's following Paris Saint-Germain's victory against Arsenal. There was similar violence when PSG won the same trophy last year. Two people have been arrested after a huge car meet-up in Aberdeen involving around 700 vehicles. It happened on Saturday evening. And if you've been enjoying the heat, make the most of it. As forecasters say, June will begin with heavy rain for many of us and temperatures will drop too. That's the latest from Radio News Hub. I'm Grace McIntosh.
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0: And I don't know how, but I've managed to make it back to the studio for this week's Berkshire Unplugged on B Radio. It's Charlie Charles, and we bring you music from artists from Berkshire and the surrounding areas. And on this week's show, we've got music from Berkshire's standout modern alternative artist, Split the Dealer, plus Berkshire Punk Rock Royalty Launch Control. And this week's Unplugged throwback comes from the Reading emo indie pop punk band Terex. And we've also got our What's On Gig Guide as well, giving you recommendations of live music and entertainment events to check out in Berkshire over the coming week. All that and more here on Berkshire Unplugged here on B Radio. 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
1: It's Charlie Charles. Okay, we're Berkshire Unplugged, and it's time for our first track on this week's show. And it comes from the punk rock band who are, they're basically Berkshire Royalty Launch Control, and they've spent many years flying the flag for intelligent DIY punk rock from the Reading grassroots music scene. The band features Lee, Alex and Seb, and this tune is a remix taken from the last track on their current album. It's called Everything Is Fine, Calm Down. 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

0: Sorry, hi. It's Charlie Charles on B Radio here on Berkshire Unplugged. And yeah, don't worry, my capers and Bray Casey, he's still around. It's just been a bit busy and sunburned. He can't handle the sun. Bless him. Never mind. Anyway, forget about him. Do you fancy testing your brain cells for a good cause, isn't it? He's going to kill me for that. Gary Marks Charity Quiz Night is happening on Thursday night at the Double Barrel in Tyler's, Double Barrel Brewery. And you can expect loads of quiz questions, of course, because there's a quiz. That's how it works. And also beer, pizza, and probably at least one team member arguing over an answer all night long. That would be me. Booking a table. It's highly recommended, and this event is strictly for 18s over. On Friday night at a Purple Turtle, Happy Mondays, see what we've done there, is back bringing all the indie bangers and Manchester classics, so you can expect a lot of Oasis, Stone Roses, Happy Mondays, and loads of people thinking that they were in 1996 again. Okay, and this coming weekend, the Twyford Beer Festival returns with loads of beverages, live music, and proper summer vibes, and some food. A perfect excuse to sit in the feel of a beverage, pretending that you can suddenly taste notes of citrus. You can find out more about all these events by going to whatsonreading.com. And if you have any musical comedy events that you would like us to mention on our What's On Good God, then all you need to do is go to bradio.co.uk. Make sure you check with the venues that the events are still happening. And as always, have a good one.
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It's Charlie Charles on B Radio, laughing at pictures online of my co-presenter, Beret, sunburn. It's time for our next track on this week's show, and we call it the Unplugged Throwback. And this week we are heading back to the late noughties and early 2010s, when Terex were a huge part of the Berkshire alternative and indie scene. 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This is Crosshairs, and it's this week's Berkshire Unplugged Throwback from Terex.

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1: It's Charlie Charles on B Radio with Berkshire Unplugged, and it's time for our final track on this week's show, and we call it the main event. And this week it comes from one of Berkshire's standout modern alternative artists, Split the Dealer. Now, he blends emotional songwriting with post-hardcore energy and that huge cinematic production which you're going to hear in his tune which we're about to play. And what's interesting is, though, even though his name sounds like a full band, Split the Dealer is actually a solo project, which gives the music a really personal and emotionally driven feel to it. Now, the sound of Split the Dealer sits somewhere between alternative rock, post-hardcore and emo revival, and this is his new tune. It's called Lonely, and it has the privilege of being this week's main event here on Berkshire Unplugged on B Radio.
2: All right, fans.

Very personal and very emotional. Lonely from Split the Dealer here on Bartram Plod. And it's this week's main event. And you can find Split the Dealer. He's across all the socials as well. He actually took some time away from music recently to refocus and regroup, which sometimes you just need to do, don't you, to sort of hone in on the future. But judging by the gig that he did last Friday, not this Friday, gone, but the Friday before at the Purple Turtle, it was absolutely brilliant, and he is very much back.

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Thank you very much for listening to this week's Berkshire Unplugged, where we brought you the brand new single from Split the Dealer, the current tune from Launch Control, and our Unplugged throwback from Terex. 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B Radio UK. We are back next Sunday night from 7 o'clock. Can you believe it? We're at the end of May. So next week is the first show of the month for June. And you know what that means. It's another artist takeover.

0: The Pride of Reading Awards are back for 2026, celebrating the people who make a real difference in our town. 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
2: A dry night with clear spells across central and eastern areas. A band of cloud will move into the west, bringing rain for some. Lows of 12 degrees Celsius.
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2: Arsenal fans have painted the town red, quite literally, as hundreds of thousands lined the streets of North London to celebrate the club winning the Premier League for the first time in 22 years. Mikel Arteta's winning team began their near six-mile route at 2 p.m, just 18 hours after their Champions League heartbreak against Paris Saint-Germain on penalties. Elsewhere over in France, police have arrested nearly 800 people after violent disorder broke out across Paris and other cities following Paris Saint-Germain's victory. Interior Minister Lauren Nunez said 57 police officers were injured. A nationwide survey has found one in four young people gamble to pay their bills. The report found there's been an increase in young people gambling frequently. And Manchester City have completed a domestic double with a 4-0 Women's FA Cup final win over Brighton at Wembley. From Radio News Hub, I'm Grace McIntosh.
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0: Good evening and welcome to the Berkshire Culture Connect on B Radio, where we shine a light on people and organizations and projects making a positive difference in our community. And tonight we're joined by Clary Lewis from CCA, the Christian Community Action, an organization that has been supporting communities since 1992 through a wide range of community-focused initiatives and services. One of the projects we will be focusing on this evening is the CCA Home Furniture, which helps provide affordable quality pre-loved furniture while promoting sustainability and reducing waste. Clary is passionate about community support, environmental responsibility, and helping people access furniture that is both affordable and full of character. Their work is not just about furniture. It's about supporting people, encouraging reuse, and creating a more connected and environmentally conscious community. So this evening, we will be discussing the mission behind the organization, the importance of sustainability, who they are hoping to reach, and how the community can support this valuable work. Clary, welcome to the show.
1: Hello there. Thanks for inviting me.
0: Oh, it's been a long time waiting. It's been a long time. How have you been out there?
1: It's been good. It's busy, as you know.
0: Yeah.
1: And from what you know about me, it's good to get involved with the community, listening to what people want, mm-hmm. And just making really good connections and having good conversations.
0: This is good. That's what we want. We want to connect each other, inspire each other. And we like to share beautiful stories like yours, like it is, the way it is, and no preservatives, with no sugar coating, and just pure from the source. And you're here tonight. Clary, for listeners hearing about CCA, which is Christian Community Action Home Furniture, for the first time, can you tell us a little bit about the mission behind the project?
1: So we, as you mentioned earlier, the project started, or the mission, the charity began in 1992, where somebody thought, could see that there was a need for furniture, where someone didn't have furniture in their home, and they were able to get hold of a van and literally find the item of furniture that they needed and helped from there, and from there it grew.
0: Yeah. And now we have spoken about the CCA, the community, the Christian Community Action Furniture. I want to take you back. For our listeners that are listening right now, we need to build our story. I want to know who Clary is and what life was growing up.
1: Oh my gosh, you want to go that back?
0: Yeah.
1: Wow. I'm not from Reading. I'm from Bristol. And life growing up, I guess, was very different because my parents are from the Windrush generation. And so when we they came to Bristol, there weren't that many black people. But for the community that we're placed in was a black community, but it wasn't a diverse community
0: such. Yeah.
1: And so I went to a grammar school, and there was probably even less black people then. I've got to drop this in then. Okay, so Archibald Leach, for us old people, aka Cary Grant, the film star, went to my school.
0: To the same school?
1: Yeah, just
0: okay.
1: Drop that in. It might get me points somewhere, yeah. I don't know. It's interesting because it was very, very much about the community then. You know,
0: yeah.
1: Everybody knew each other. You know,
0: sweet.
1: We called everybody Miss and Miss, do you know what I mean? There was no first names, but everybody knew
0: that
1: each
0: respect.
1: Other.
0: Yeah.
1: Oh,
0: perfect. Do you know what? We're here to talk about the Christian Community Action, but it's good to just know the background and where you come from. But before we dwell more into the furniture, we want to play a song. And when we come back, we can unpack what we've got.
2: Go! I just might.

0: thank you for coming tonight. And your shop offers pre-loved furniture with a lot of character and uniqueness. Why do you think people increasingly drawn to secondhand furniture?
1: I think it's because we've become a lot more environmentally conscious, and the mass-produced furniture actually doesn't have any stories behind them.
0: Yeah, and character.
1: Absolutely, yeah. You know, and some of the furniture finds are so unique that you will never find them anywhere else. I mean, I was in my house today vacuuming, as you do, and I looked around and thought nearly every item in my home is secondhand, you know, and there isn't any, all of the furniture is so individual that it creates character pieces and talking pieces, and you almost think, where's the history behind that sofa or that chest of drawers? Whose home did it sit in and maybe possibly before that?
0: That's wonderful, because I mean, sustainability seems to be the major part of your work. And why is reuse such an important message right now?
1: Well, I mean, at the moment, right now, because we're all very, you know, we want to save the planet. We want to save, you know, not just the way that we eat, but the way that we preserve things. And also, it's actually stopping, I mean, for the... the amount of furniture that doesn't go to landfill. Mm-hmm. So by reusing and recycling, we are saving the planet. It's not going into these awful mass pits. Instead, it's being shared, which is vital for the environment.
0: For the environment.
1: Yeah.
0: And stronger wise, I feel like furniture that was made before 2000s, were really, really robust.
1: Yes.
0: And you find that living up to maybe the next 10 or 15 years. I buy stuff from other shops that will not mention by names. And the moment you move it around to shift things in your home, that's it.
1: And that's...
0: landfill.
1: That's one of the reasons why I prefer to buy the oak, you know, the solid stuff.
0: Yeah.
1: As you say, moving it around, you break... I've bought things... and I've literally had to take it, and it's as bad as it is, it actually, those are the things that end up on the tip, because they're so rubbishly made, they fall apart, and you can't really fix them. But our secondhand doesn't end up there, because it is robust, and they last for generations.
0: They do. Yeah. Because one of the furniture that I have in my home as well, when I bought it, I was told it was used by two more people before.
1: Mm.
0: And that was from the 1970s. But if you look at it, it's shiny.
1: Mm.
0: It's beautiful. It's robust. Mm. Nothing has broken. I didn't even repair it.
1: No.
0: I haven't. But like we said, furniture today.
1: Yes.
0: You move it around and that's it.
1: But also when you think about whose home was it 40 years ago, 60 years ago, you know, what was it used for, and what was the family like? Was it a community back then? You know, was it used to have huge meals on a dining room table, and what were the dynamics of the family? It's not just a table. There's history.
0: There is history. Oh my God, that is beautiful. Nice stories here. We are going to play a song by Lizzo, and when we come back, we really want to talk about the Christian Community Action and what it stands for.

0: It's about time. It's yes, indeed, it's about time. In case you've just joined us, tonight we're joined by Clary Lewis from Christian Community Action, an organization that has been supporting communities since 1992 through the wide range of community-focused initiatives and services. One of the projects we will be focusing on tonight, this evening, is the home furniture, which helps provide affordable, quality, pre-loved furniture whilst promoting sustainability and reducing waste. Clary, since 1992, your organization has been supporting people. What would you say has been the heart of the organization throughout those years?
1: So what we do, Christian Community Action, our ministry is to help people to rebuild their homes. So for many people who have lost their homes because of addiction, debt, being rehomed for whatever reasons, that their lives have been broken and they are placed in emergency, temporary or permanent accommodation that has no carpets, no white goods and no cookers. So when they get referred to us by the council or themselves, they are literally standing on concrete floors.
0: Yeah.
1: So what we do is we actually help them to rebuild their home, their lives, right, and their community. Yeah. So we're not just one of those furniture shops that you buy the furniture and it's dropped off.
0: And that's it.
1: No, we're more than that, more than that.
0: I realized, because that's why I asked this question, because I felt like, yes, we are talking about lovely furniture that we're talking about, but there is a core thing that we need to talk about. I'm glad that you have shared about the community. And community organizations often become lifeline for people. And why do you think local support networks are so important today?
1: Because you've got to think about the lives that for the people that we support, we can only support them in a certain avenue. I mean, we can help with them rebuilding. We can refer to other charities that can fill the gaps that we can't fill. So it's called what we call a wraparound service. So you're actually making those families become whole again.
0: It's very important. I mean, in your experience, you've just mentioned that some of the biggest challenges community are facing is debt and also losing jobs, that sort of thing. Mm-hmm. And I think it's important that we all come together, and thanks to your organization. Your work clearly involves bringing people together. What does community mean to you personally?
1: It means everything. It means auntie, it means uncle, it means sister, it needs friends, it needs safe places for people to go. It means churches, community halls, libraries, places where people can meet each other. I mean, you tend to find that as we get older, we become more and more isolated.
0: Yes.
1: And we actually need each other. And, you know, it's the message of being kind to each other.
0: Really being kind. Being I like that kind. Word.
1: You know, really does resonate, because imagine what the world would be like if we were all just kind to each other.
0: To each other.
1: Yeah.
0: Be kind. Let's play a song. And when we come back, we will talk more about the furniture and sustainability.
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1: All the Daves and Katies in Berkshire this morning feeling pretty smug.
0: Yeah, they go, yes. And of course, as the famous phrase goes,
1: yes,
0: everybody needs a Dave in their life, don't they? Bad news for you, chaps. If you're called Victor...
1: It's got that feel vibe to it, that name,
0: yeah,
1: hasn't it?
0: Along with your Susans, your Karens and your Nigels.
1: I tell you, we once had a hamster called Nigel.
0: Right.
1: He was a miserable what's it as well.
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0: That was Me by Taylor Swift and Brandon Ari. Clary, who would you say is the main community that Christian Community Action aims to support? And are these people outside of that target group who will benefit from or shop with you? For example, do you also see students, first-time buyers, bargain hunters, or environmental conscious people engaging with your work alongside those in more immediate need?
1: So yes, and actually this is probably a shout out to those people, students. When you think about students who are here on campus, may not have everything, or the ones that live in shared homes, accommodation. Yeah. I actually lived a few years ago, lived next door to some students, and they need things. They need bits of furniture, they need, you know, electrical items. But not just that, when they leave, they can donate all of that back to us. So it's a really good relationship that we want to build with students. Yeah. And also for them to feel that they can come

0: to us if ever they need anything, especially if they've just left home for the first time.
1: That's right.
0: And then they then become first-time buyers eventually, just like the first-time buyers.
1: Yeah.
0: So the first-time buyers, you know, come and shop and create homes that are unique. Don't let it look like, you know, certain magazine pages. Make them unique. And then you've got families that downsize, you know, the children leave home to become first-time buyers. And then you've got the parents left with all of these all of these memories. So when they donate to us, they are looked after, they are treasured, and they are giving somebody else a chance to rebuild, whether it are those empty accommodations or whether it is the first time buyers or whether it is. So everything that you donate, you're actually creating new memories for everybody else.
1: Well, as you're talking, I was just thinking, my creative mind is going ballistic right now. And I'm thinking, do you get people that come to you and say, look, here's the history of this piece of furniture?
0: I don't actually work myself in the shops, but sometimes yes. But you know, if you have a story, I would love for you to write it and pin it on that bit of furniture, so that we can share it and put it on our website, our CCA website, so you could find out the history of some of the furniture and maybe go and come in and all tell us about it, because we don't know.
1: But that is
0: about having conversations, and that's what we want.
1: That's what we want.
0: And that's community.
1: That's provoking those conversations.
0: Yes, absolutely.
1: Has there been any story or individuals that have particularly stayed with you over the years?
0: It's interesting because I have met so many people, and I was getting my nails done, as we do, and a lady said, she looked at me and I looked at her, and she said, I recognise your voice. And I looked at her and said, you know, you helped me 8 years ago.
1: Wow.
0: When she fled Italy, domestic violence from her then partner. And she came to Reading 8 years ago. And we helped her to rebuild her life. And 8 years later, we were having this amazing conversation. And she said her words, she's never forgotten what we did for her. She's never forgotten me, clearly, because I'd forgotten her, because I see so many.
1: You see so many people.
0: But it was so—it was so lovely that we could be at that point in people's lives when they're broken.
1: Yeah.
0: But how wonderful it is to when you meet them years later.
1: And they give you that.
0: So stories are important.
1: Stories are very important.
0: Yeah.
1: Thank you for sharing that. That touched me, to be honest. Yeah, but thank you. Let's play a song, and when we come back, we can talk some more about the Christian Community Action. B Radio.

0: The song is Fever by Fisher and Tones and I. Clary is passionate about community support, environmental responsibility, and helping people access furniture that is both affordable and full of character. Your work is not just about furniture. It's about supporting people, encouraging reuse, and creating a more connected and environmental conscious community. I've put together a question for you here, which says, how is it important for collaborations and working with other organizations for you? I know you mentioned that you work with the Refugee Support Group. You also work with other organizations, students as well as first-time buyers. How important is it for us to collaborate?
1: Well, we work with schools, we work with, we actually work with Shaw Trust. They are young people who, what they call it, their last chance saloon. They're not in school anymore. We provide voluntary positions in all our sites. So we have three retail sites, one in Solon Common, one in Oxford Road, and one in Southcote. And that is another community in itself, Southcote. And so we actually give people skills. So in the shops, you think about Thompson, you and I are talking, so yeah. We're helping people to connect with people by building communication skills. You know, working in the shops, you'll learn how to customer service, you'll know how to and there's so many different skills. If you're in our shop, you're on the van, you're part of van crew, you're out in the community, and you're seeing the world, the people that we support. And so we do collaborate with different charities and organizations, because we are all part of the perfect plan is to help people to grow, to help people to succeed, to help people to rebuild. And that is why I have to emphasize that we are not just about delivering furniture. We're about so much more.
0: What I want to know is, or what I want you to share here is, obviously furniture just doesn't grow in your shop.
1: No, it would be lovely, but would they have the history? I doubt it.
0: No, never.
1: So what we need, community, yeah, is for you to donate your wonderful furniture to us so that we can then sell to conscious people about buying pre-loved furniture, so that we can put them in homes of people that have absolutely nothing. It is the rebuilding, it is the reshaping, but we cannot survive without donations of furniture. I have to put a little caveat in there, because sofas, for example, anything that's upholstered has to have the fire label. So please, as much as you may like this sofa and you really want to help us, if it doesn't have the fire label, we cannot accept it. So please don't be offended if we ever say no to you, we can't collect, because we still have to stick to legislation and law.
0: That's right,
1: and make sure that we're giving the right furniture that's safe. So we need character,
0: people,
1: unique furniture, sure, that we could help for all of those people. Like I said, empty accommodation, students, first-time buyers, downsizers who are giving to us, landlords who are who need to, for the students
0: furniture,
1: moving
0: their
1: into
0: home,
1: right. we desperately need your furniture. And remember, your furniture then becomes part of someone's story, part of someone's community, as we all join together.
0: That's
1: so
0: right.
1: Please donate.
0: You recently shared, I'm going to change the topic.
1: Okay.
0: You recently shared about your role as a volunteer chaplain. How has that experience shaped your understanding of people and support?
1: I'm all over the place, Thompson. So I am a chaplain at Reading College. So that is looking out for what I call not necessarily the vulnerable, but for the young people that are on their own, that sit on their own.
0: Yeah.
1: And just being a safe person. So in my role, I am a qualified counsellor. I like people. I am a people person. I love to know everything about people.
0: Person.
1: And what trauma can do to people and how it impacts our lives. And again, for the families that come to us who are broken, I understand that because it happened to me.
0: So
1: I lost my home 15-16 years ago, and I had to start again and rebuild. So when people say to me, you don't understand, I do. That is why I'm passionate, because from that I am now head of a charity. If I can do it, so can you. So it's about giving people back goals, dreams, achievements. It's not just about furniture.
0: Let's take a break, and when we come back, we can signpost people to Christian Community Action.
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0: That was Little Mix and Nicki Minaj, Women Like Me. We are the Berkshire Culture Connect on B Radio, and we like to share beautiful stories, stories that are making a difference in our community. We like to shine a light on people that are going above and beyond, and we like to share these stories like it is, the way it is, with no preservatives and no sugarcoating, just pure from the source. And I'm sitting with Clary Lewis here, who is the CEO of Christian Community Action. Clary, people may want to know where to find you.
1: Okay, so if you are interested in retail, we have a shop in Oxford Road, Sonning Common and Southcote. If you are interested in being part of what we call the core, the furniture, then we are in Cardiff Road. So come and visit us in Cardiff Road. Do you want the address, Thompson? Because I can reel that off for you.
0: Please share.
1: It's, I'm going to, 4 Barrett Court, 70 Cardiff Road, Reading, RG30. I knew it. Oh, 8ED.
0: Correct.
1: Either RG38. Oh, you're going to have to stop this.
0: Yeah, but I think if you want to know more about Christian Community Action, type in Christian Community Action and the website will just pop through. Yeah. And also, community work can be emotionally rewarding, but also challenging. What keeps you motivated personally?
1: Well, we are actually a family. We are a community. We are a family. And for many of us, we've been working with CCA for many, many years. We pray together. We worship together. We talk to each other. I mean, and that's why everyone is so great at what they do. And I am actually privileged to work with some amazing people that I actually know that I can trust to go out there and touch people's lives the way that we all do. So yes, I'm very, very lucky. I think when you decide to choose a cause or a mission to support, you're doing it because either you have a shared interest, you have a personal story, or there's a connection. I think most of our volunteers, I think we've got 95 volunteers that volunteer for CCA in all different capacities, whether it's in the office, whether it's admin, whether it's in the van, whether it's on the shop. Our trustees are all volunteers. It's because we all share the same mission, and that is to support people.
0: You work so hard, Clary. Now, I'm going to take you away from work.
1: Yes.
0: Are you ready?
1: Yes.
0: Okay. Here we go. If you could only eat one meal for the rest of your life, what would it be?
1: Do you know what? That's probably the worst question you could ever ask me, because I'm one of these people, you know, when you go and there's a buffet, too much choice confuses me. It really, really does.
0: This question works.
1: No, does it? I don't know. You know, I was the child that grew up that had to have the chicken taken off the bone, otherwise I wouldn't eat it. Yeah. You know? So,
0: what would it be?
1: I don't know.
0: Ding, ding, ding, ding, ding, ding, ding, ding.
1: Do you know what I'm going to say? My mum's cooking.
0: Your mum's cooking.
1: My
0: mum's
1: cooking.
0: One.
1: Whatever it is, as long as it's not green banana and some things, okay. I'm happy. It's just my mum's cooking.
0: What is your ultimate comfort food after a long day working in the community?
1: I don't think I have one.
0: I put you on the spot. I know that. I'm going to count. Ding, ding, ding, ding.
1: Let me say ice cream.
0: Ice cream. Okay.
1: Let me just say ice cream.
0: Tea or coffee?
1: Coffee.
0: How many cups a day?
1: 4.
0: If CCA Tim had a soundtrack, what song do you think you would represent the organization?
1: There's a few.
0: One.
1: But let me tell you my favorite song at the moment that gets me up every day and is Holy Forever.
0: Holy Forever.
1: Holy Forever.
0: Oh, that's beautiful.
1: Yeah.
0: Yeah. Okay. What kind of music do you enjoy listening to when you want to relax?
1: I'm R&B all the way.
0: R&B all the way.
1: Yeah.
0: Is there a song that always lifts your mood, no matter what kind of a day you are having?
1: I Want to Dance with Somebody by Whitney Houston.
0: I Want to Dance with Somebody. Yeah. If you could invite any musician or band, past or present, to perform at your community event, who would it be? Don't say Pete Doyle.
1: Oh, no, I won't say Pete Doyle, but Pete Doyle can play on the guitar. That's okay. He will sneak him in somewhere.
0: He can join that band.
1: I don't know. I would probably say Whitney Houston.
0: Whitney Houston.
1: Yeah.
0: Oh, my God, greatest ever.
1: Yeah.
0: I'll take that. If community work had a rhythm or music, what would it be and why?
1: Do you know, it's really weird you say that, but I'm thinking of a drum kit, okay?
0: Oh, yeah.
1: Because sometimes it can be quiet, sometimes it can be loud,
0: can be, yeah.
1: And you've got your thimbles, it's different.
0: Yeah.
1: Every day is different, and the drum kit represents difference. So...
0: Let's
1: I didn't even have to think about that one.
0: Let's take a break. More music. Hey. Play us next. B Radio.

0: Yeah, just to ask, I would love to ask, what's your relationship with other religious communities, different religious communities, like maybe the Muslim communities, those other communities, according to what you advocate, what's your relationship?
1: Okay, so we are a Christian organisation, and we and that obviously there are lots of different denominations of Christian, however we support absolutely every community. So we have Muslims, Hindus. It depends. Anybody that wants to come and support us and volunteer with us, there are no barriers. No barriers.
2: Do you know what? I love the way you operate, because you don't pick and choose. You are community focused.
1: Yeah.
2: And you want everyone to come and benefit from the job that you're doing.
1: Yeah.
2: Finally, maybe I may have another question, but finally.
1: Okay.
2: If listeners take away one message from tonight's conversation, what would you like the message to be?
1: Get involved, support our charity, because by you supporting us, we can support you.
2: And thank you very much for coming here. I know you've got a busy life, and coming here to speak to us and share the journey about Christian Community Action is very, very important, because we are so much rooted in the community and supporting everyone. In case you missed and you're just joining at the last minute, Clary from Christian Community Action, an organization that has been supporting communities since 1992 through a wide range of community-focused initiatives and services. One of the projects we were focusing on tonight was the home furniture, which helps provide affordable, quality, pre-loved furniture whilst promoting sustainability, which is the core of your organization. We love that. Reducing waste as well. And Clary is passionate about community, supporting environmental responsibility and helping people access furniture that is both affordable and full of character. Your work is not just about furniture. It's also supporting people, encouraging people to come together. Thank you for that.
1: And thank you for having me.
2: Thank you.
1: It was a pleasure.
2: Thank you very much.
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2: A dry night with clear spells across central and eastern areas. A band of cloud will move into the west, bringing rain for some. Lows of 12 degrees Celsius.
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2: More young people are gambling to cope with rising living costs. 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
3: One in five young gamblers actually describe themselves as addicted, and that's around nine times the rate of older people. I think for me, what this points to is something perhaps deeper. People under financial strain, debt, hoping to get ahead.
2: Arsenal put their European agony behind them to celebrate the club's first Premier League win since 2004. It's estimated around 1 million Gunners fans lined the nearly 6-mile route for the open-top bus parade. And pop star Dua Lipa and actor Callum Turner have reportedly got married. According to The Sun, the Houdini singer tied the knot with the Fantastic Beasts actor at a small ceremony in London's Old Marylebone Town Hall. That's the latest from Radio News Hub. I'm Grace McIntosh.
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My name's Dan Andrew, I'm going to be with you up until midnight, and my gosh, what a week it has been. It's been absolutely boiling, absolutely sizzling, and I tell you what, even though it's getting a bit grey and cloudy outside as we go into this week, we got the sizzling tunes on B-Radio to get you through to it, like this one, Years and Years and Tove Lo, Desire, right now on B-Radio. Coming up, we got the likes of Siku, we got Flo Rida and Sia, and I tell you what, we got a bit of Tame Impala as well. Something for everyone there, so stay tuned on B-Radio and get dancing.

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5: It was a bank holiday weekend.
6: Woo woo!
5: It was blisteringly hot.
6: Yeah.
5: Phil, did you get your barbecue out?
6: Of course I did.
5: Of course I did, yes. Sunny sounds, yes. We're apparently cheating, though, on the barbecues, and we're using air fryers to cook our bangers and burgers instead.
6: You can't put your sausage in the air fryer.
5: I have to. I haven't got a barbecue.
6: Oh, ma.
5: I haven't got a barbecue, so yes, I use my air fryer.
6: And word on the Berkshire Street is, from the Berkshire Mummies,
5: right,
6: that apparently the best spot for a barbecue is Locks Ride Recreation Ground.
5: Ooh.
6: In Wingfield Row, because apparently it's one of the only public parks with a dedicated bookable barbecue area.

Tame Impala and Jenny here at coming towards 9:30 on B Radio 95.6. That was Dracula, a scary title for a banging song. And I tell you what, it's been a good week for scary fans because we had Backrooms come out of the cinema based off of the, well, I think it's like 13 parts or something now. Fantastic, anyway, web series by Gaynor Parsons, who was 16 when he started directing those. And now, at age 20, he has directed his first feature-length film from A24, and it's absolutely fantastic. Very much an ambient sort of horror, exploring the concept of liminal spaces. Very eerie, very creepy sort of background. I tell you what, not the scariest film in the world, but I think it's just really built really well on the original web series, which I binged the whole 3 hours just before I went to see it, and I thought it built on it really well. I think it's a great film. It's had pretty good reviews as well. It's made an absolute killing at the box office, especially for its low budget, and has become A24's biggest opening weekend yet. So well done, Kane Parsons. On to our next song right now, The Weeknd, Can't Feel My Face on B Radio 95.6.

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Here with me, Marshmallow and Churches. That's Churches with a V instead of you. Here on B Radio 95.6 as we approach 10 p.m. Dan Andrew speaking right now. And I can't remember the last time I had a marshmallow. It's a bit of a random snack, but they're pretty good. However, they are absolutely at their best when roasted over a fire. And it's definitely getting towards camping season. It's been very hot this week. Some of you might have enjoyed the half term out camping somewhere. And for those of you that did, I am absolutely envious. I tell you what, next time I'm going camping, and I certainly will be in the summer, I'm getting out those marshmallows, roasting them over the fire, and I like mine to be just on the cusp of burnt, a nice, pretty dark golden brown. I mean, you know, that's not very original, but I love the crisp outer and the gooey centre. That's exactly what you're looking for, but you do have to get it right. It's quite easy to go wrong. Jennifer Lopez right now, Get Right on B Radio 95.6. Oh, and actually sticking on the camping theme, after that we got Miley Cyrus, Midnight Sky. So stay tuned for that. I hate light pollution. Get outside, see the stars.

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5: Largely cloudy with outbreaks of rain spreading across the UK from the southwest. The southeast, however, will have sunny spells in the morning. Highs of 22 degrees Celsius.
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5: Gambling among young people is on the rise. A survey by Nationwide has found one in four young people gamble to pay their bills. Mark Weiss is from the specialist helpline GamCare. 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
6: Our advisors are specially trained and we can help people set up, for example, practical blocking tools like as offered by Gamban and BetBlocker that stop access to gambling sites and help people register with GamStop that will help to self-exclude.
5: Manchester City have completed a domestic double with a 4-0 Women's FA Cup final win over Brighton at Wembley. It's their first FA Cup win since 2020 and comes just 3 weeks after City ended Chelsea's 6-year reign at the top of the Women's Super League. And social media star KSI says he's leaving the YouTube collective The Sidemen. The Britain's Got Talent judge, whose real name is Olajide Olatunji, says he needs more time to focus on fixing his work-life balance. From Radio News Hub, I'm Grace McIntosh.
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I wouldn't say it to my girlfriend, but that was My Universe by Coldplay and BTS here on B Radio. 12 minutes past 10 now. And we got tunes all night long. Absolute bangers as well, so stay tuned. Justin Bieber right now, but coming up we got Bruno Mars, Bastille and Somber. But the tunes aren't going to be Somber, they're going to be absolutely banging. Stay tuned on B Radio.

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Amelia by Taylor Swift here on Beat Radio at 10:45 PM. Dan Andrew speaking, and something else like Aphelia that's been underwater. Well, there have been a lot of changes recently. The weather's changed for the better. School staff and students have had a week off, and a lot of uni students have finished. And as I say, there has been an absolute bombshell of a change in the UK YouTube space. Oladije Olatunji, also known as KSI, is easily one of the UK's biggest and best-known YouTubers and influencers in general, really. And for years, he has been making football comedy and challenge videos as part of the Sidemen group, alongside his solo ventures, rap career, and other stuff like that. To be honest, it feels strange to imagine a Sidemen group without KSI. Even in the past, when the group was supposedly falling out and rap battling between themselves, it was all an amusing ploy for content. However, as of today, KSI has made one of, well, what he considers the hardest choices of his life: to leave the Sidemen group. I know, shocking. Apparently, though, nothing has happened and the group are on good terms. But his many business and personal ventures have become too much of a strain to do the Sidemen as well. Personally, I'm wondering whether this change will last or turn out to be true after all. You know, it's always different, but I guess that speaks to the eventful, constantly new and amusing nature of the content. I'm not that big of a fan of Sidemen myself, but I can definitely respect what they and KSI individually has built. Hopefully, both go on to do great things. And for those of you who are a bit shocked by the news and maybe need to have a bit of a reminisce, this song's for you. Harry Styles, As It Was on B Radio.

You are listening to B Radio 95.6, and we're getting the energy up as we approach 11 p.m. in about 5 minutes. That was Hold My Hand just then. Before that, Joel Corey and Ra, Devotion, Sweetest Emotion, and we're keeping that energy up right now. Daft Punk, One More Time. One more.

0: 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More music next. You wouldn't walk up to a stranger and propose. 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
3: Largely cloudy with outbreaks of rain spreading across the UK from the southwest. The southeast, however, will have sunny spells in the morning. Highs of 22 degrees Celsius.
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3: More young people are gambling to cope with rising living costs. A survey from Nationwide found one in four young people gamble to pay their bills. Mark Weiss is from support helpline GamCare.
4: One in five young gamblers actually describe themselves as addicted, and that's around nine times the rate of older people. I think for me, what this points to is something perhaps deeper. People under financial strain, debt, hoping to get ahead.
3: Arsenal put their European agony behind them to celebrate the club's first Premier League win since 2004. It's estimated around 1 million Gunners fans lined the nearly 6-mile route for the open top bus parade. And pop star Dua Lipa and actor Callum Turner have reportedly got married. According to The Sun, the Houdini singer tied the knot with the Fantastic Beasts actor at a small ceremony in London's Old Marylebone Town Hall. That's the latest from Radio News Hub. I'm Grace McIntosh.
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Friday at Regard here on B Radio. A bit of a 2019 throwback there. And like many of you who have got your handling balls out this week, Teddy's Dwim's coming up. But before that, Give Me a Love, Sigala, John Newman on B Radio.

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was Runway, Lady Gaga and Doechii. Before that, we had Release of Pressure, Calvin Harris and Kasabian. You know what is approaching the summer? Getting that summer fashion sorted. I've just bought some new trainers and we're happy about it. They're not quite golden like this song, but they are a bit silver. Huntrix now. Coming up, we got Prosper and Clooney. Oh, Prosper, one of my absolute favourites. Ed Sheeran coming up as well. And so's Halsey. Stay tuned on B Radio.

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4: Largely cloudy with outbreaks of rain spreading across the UK from the southwest. The southeast, however, will have sunny spells in the morning. Highs of 22 degrees Celsius.
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4: 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A survey by Nationwide has found one in four young people gamble to pay their bills. Mark Vice is from the specialist helpline GamCare. He says free help is available.
5: Our advisors are specially trained and we can help people set up, for example, practical blocking tools like as offered by Gamban and BetBlocker that stop access to gambling sites and help people register with GamStop that will help to self-exclude.
4: Manchester City have completed a domestic double with a 4-0 Women's FA Cup final win over Brighton at Wembley. It's their first FA Cup win since 2020 and comes just 3 weeks after City ended Chelsea's 6-year reign at the top of the Women's Super League. And social media star KSI says he's leaving the YouTube collective The Sidemen. The Britain's Got Talent judge, whose real name is Olajide Olatunji, says he needs more time to focus on fixing his work-life balance. From Radio News Hub, I'm Grace McIntosh.
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3: Largely cloudy with outbreaks of rain spreading across the UK from the southwest. The southeast, however, will have sunny spells in the morning. Highs of 22 degrees Celsius.
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3: More young people are gambling to cope with rising living costs. A survey from Nationwide found one in four young people gamble to pay their bills. Mark Weiss is from support helpline GamCare.
4: One in five young gamblers actually describe themselves as addicted, and that's around nine times the rate of older people. I think for me, what this points to is something perhaps deeper. People under financial strain, hoping to get ahead.
3: Arsenal put their European agony behind them to celebrate the club's first Premier League win since 2004. It's estimated around 1 million Gunners fans lined the nearly 6-mile route for the open-top bus parade. And pop star Dua Lipa and actor Callum Turner have reportedly got married. According to The Sun, the Houdini singer tied the knot with the Fantastic Beasts actor at a small ceremony in London's Old Marylebone Town Hall. That's the latest from Radio News Hub. I'm Grace McIntosh.
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